0: Mein MDR Sachsen.
1: Freeze, I'm a baker. 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Give me all your money.
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1: 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Mein Leben. Meine Musik. Meine Musik. Meine Musik. Meine Musik.
2: I can still remember when I bought my first guitar. Remember just how good the feeling was. Put it proudly in my car. And my family listened 50 times.

just one step behind you. '66 seemed like the year I was really going somewhere. We were living in San Francisco.

Suzanne holds the mirror, and you want to travel with her, and you want to travel.